It's not time to make a change. Just relax, take it easy. You're still young, that's your fault.

It's not time to make a change. Just relax, take it easy. You're still young, that's your fault. There's so much you have to know.

billions of years, mankind lived just like the animals. And something happened, which unleashed the power of our imagination. We learned to talk.